0: we go. Ladies and gentlemen.
1: Here we go.
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2: 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What's up, guys? This is Bruno Mars.
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0: Radio Solo. 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

Radio Solo. Klokken er 07. Temperaturen lige nu er 13 grader. Solo. Hey! What's up, guys? This is Bruno Mars. Right now. I just might right now. 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Radio Solo. 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
2: Homegrown alligator, see you later. Gotta hit the road, gotta hit the road. The sun ain't changing the atmosphere. Architecture unfamiliar, I could get used to this.